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1: Yeah,

Bush on 94HJY. You're kicking it here with your best bud, Steph, in for Kevin. And coming up, we are talking about one of my favorite cannabinoids, CBC. You may have heard of it. You may be like, what the heck is that? Well, I'll tell you all about it coming up after Stained.

0: sorry.
1: What's going on? It's your best bud, Steph, hanging here with you. And we're talking cannabinoids tonight. One of my favorites, actually. So we hear a lot about THC and CBD, but did you know there are actually over 100 different cannabinoids found in the cannabis plant? So, of course, every now and then I like to spotlight one of them. So today is CBC. I really like this one. So it stands for cannabichromanine, a big word. But unlike THC, CBC is not intoxicating. So it doesn't give you that, like, quote unquote, high feeling. But some early research is suggesting that it can help support things like inflammation, discomfort, and even help your mood. And it also seems to work well alongside with the other cannabinoids products, other cannabinoids in the plant, which is why sometimes in products you'll see that, like in the full spectrum. So if you're browsing a menu at your local dispensary, you spot CBC on the label. Now you'll know more about what it is. If you're looking for a little extra support with some comfort, some inflammation, it might be worth asking your bud tender about. Just remember, my friends, go forth and consume responsibly.
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0: All right, my fellow Bigfoot believers, I got one for you. A guy who goes by Snake the Bigfoot Hunter claims he finally has DNA evidence proving Sasquatch exists. According to him, the DNA came back as part human, part Neanderthal. Now, Cornell University hasn't like confirmed any of this, and plenty of people are calling it a hoax, but apparently he plans to put whatever he says are the Sasquatch remains on display at the New York State Fair later this summer. Now, personally, I'm a believer. I don't know about this particular story, but I do like to think that if Sasquatch is out there, he probably just wants to be left alone in the woods to live his life. And honestly, that's such a mood. I feel that. So if Bigfoot's whole thing is avoiding people, enjoying the forest in peace, like, I can respect that. And I think the rest of us probably should too.
1: Tiene espacio. Se escapa de la defensa. Está solo para disparar.
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94 HJY, your home of rock and roll. And tomorrow morning, Paul and Al have another chance for you to win a pair of tickets to see Staind there coming to Mohegan Sun Arena on September 3rd. Good luck. Here's Temple of the Dog.

0: ZZ Top on your home of rock and roll, 94HJY. It is time for our lunar update today. So the moon is in her waning crescent phase, and she's been spending much of the day in Aries, but she is shifting into Taurus later on. So the waning crescent's all about we're slowing down, we're reflecting, we're letting go of things that are no longer serving us. We don't want to bring them into next week's new moon. Like, get that out of here. But Aries is bringing also this little spark of motivation and courage. So with that, and then it transitioning into Taurus, that's also kind of reminding us to slow down, get grounded, focus. So today might feel like a mix of wanting to get things done, but then also wanting to recharge. Very on brand for today's energy. So give yourself permission to wrap things up, take care of yourself, and get ready for a fresh new day.
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It's Metallica on 94HJY. You are kicking it here with your best bud, Steph, in for Kevin. And we have got to talk about edibles and the heat. They don't mix, my friend. Some tips on how to protect your edibles this summer coming up after Linkin Park.

0: It's Linkin Park on 94HJY, your home of rock and roll. You're hanging here with your best bud, Steph. And it's just a quick summertime cannabis reminder to be mindful of your edibles. Don't leave them sitting out anywhere hot, especially in your car, out in the sun, because they are going to turn into just one giant gummy blob. And if that isn't annoying enough, the bigger issue is that once everything melts together, the dosing on those edibles can become just a giant guessing game. So that little 5 milligram gummy you were planning on, or maybe you were going to cut that in half, have 2.5. After it melts, it hardens again. Who knows what's actually in each piece that you have to like cut off or break off? Personally me, I like knowing what I'm taking, and I'm, you know, assuming that you probably also do too, unless you want to play some like gummy roulette or something, which doesn't sound like a fun game to me. Do yourself a favor. Keep those gummies somewhere cool, especially on those really hot summer days.
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0: So if your house has gotten a little cluttered lately, you might not be the only one it could be stressing out. Pet experts are saying that our furry friends, they usually don't mind a little mess, right? Unless it starts affecting their space. So some signs that your pet might be feeling stressed include hiding more than usual, pacing, changes in appetite, maybe they're avoiding certain rooms, could perhaps becoming less playful or over-grooming themselves, or even just having bathroom accidents. So if your dog or cat has been acting, you know, differently, there's clutter happening, it might be taking, you know, worth taking a look around the house, seeing what we can clean up, right? We were talking about this this waning crescent moon energy earlier. Really good time to declutter right now, my friends. Let go of whatever's no longer serving you, whether that's physically, emotionally, mentally. It's a good time for all of it.
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2: 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The company's downsizing. This is the...
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0: So Entertainment Weekly just put together a list of what they say are the 25 greatest rock songs of all time. However, I don't know why they listed them in alphabetical order. Random. But, of course, some real good classics were in there. Bo Rap, of course, by Queen. The Beatles, A Day in the Life Of. The Rolling Stones, Gimme Shelter. Nirvana, Smells Like Teen Spirit. Zeppelin's A Whole Lot of Love. I mean, Joan Jett and the Heartbreak, Blackhearts for I Love Rock and Roll. You know, Talking Heads, David Bowie, Pixies, Kate Bush, her Wuthering Heights made it on the list. The Kinks, they covered all of the classics on there, which you can hear right here on your home of rock and roll. 94HJY, we are going to keep things rocking and rolling. Coming up, I've got the Chili Peppers, Zeppelin, Faith No More on the way.
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Kayla has got the hookup with our 94-minute music marathon, kicking off at 11:50, taking you through the workforce lunch. 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

0: Tom Petty on 94HJY, and it is time to talk to Tarot. Find out what the universe has in store for us tomorrow. So I said, hey, Tarot, what's on the horizon? I shuffled the deck, pulled the top card. We got the King of Cups. So this card for tomorrow is all about leading with your heart, staying open to new opportunities, paying attention to the invitations that life is sending your way. Sometimes those invitations can be obvious. Sometimes maybe they're just feeling like a feeling that nudges you in a certain direction. Follow that intuition. The Knight of Cups card also reminds us to stay open-minded, trusting our intuition. And if someone reaches out, you know, maybe an opportunity pops up or you're inspired to try something new, go for it. You know, don't dismiss it too quickly. You don't have to say yes to everything, but, you know, it might be worth listening before, you know, making up your mind. So as you head into tomorrow, lead with kindness, trust your instincts, and see where the day takes you.
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1: Hey, you know how the world's kind of in a real scary place right now with the horrible stories we hear about every week? I'm Robert Evans. I'm a journalist, and I cover the international fascist movement. And in 2019, July of that year, I decided to do something a little bit different. Instead of covering horror, I wanted to go look for hope. And I found it in a place you might find kind of unlikely, northeastern Syria. The region I visited is known as Rojava, and when the Western media covers it, they mostly just refer to these people as the Kurds. Since 2013, a loose alliance of revolutionaries over there have been fighting to not just drive back ISIS, but to establish something of a utopia, an egalitarian, feminist, eco-conscious community in a place that previously had known mostly war and terror. In the Women's War, I'll take you to this place, and I'll introduce you to the revolutionaries fighting to build it. Brave women who battle for equality with an AK-47, with a spade, and with a pen. Follow me as I travel to a land of war and hope, a place trapped on the edge of utopia and oblivion. I'm Robert Evans. Listen to The Women's War on the iHeartRadio app or wherever you get your podcasts.
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8: 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And there's not a lot going on down there. 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But yeah, the music was always the main focus of what we did and what kept us together.
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1: who
0: turned 70.
1: Cool. I had to confess that I was really into the Toy Story movies, and I had a chance, took the grandkids to Toy Story 5, which
0: I think
1: lived up to the right. It was fantastic.
0: I think you would have gone to that movie whether the grandkids were around or not. Let's be honest.
1: I probably would have.
0: You know, I just hope if they're going to make a Toy Story 6, I just hope they're going to, not make it G-rated for kids.
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3: According to my Navi computer,
4: 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Just shut up, you idiot!
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4: 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I'm lost. Andy is gone. They're going to move from their house in 2 days and it's all your fault.
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4: 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What are you talking about? 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
4: 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You're an action figure. You are a child plaything.
2: This holiday season, the adventure takes off when toys come to life. Toy Story.
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4: You!
6: 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HJY.

0: It is HJY. Got a public service message here. Hard lessons on why not to mess with the meth, kids. According to a medical report, 31-year-old Ryan Sutherland took so much methamphetamine that he broke into what medical responders called a meth-fueled frenzy. He stabbed himself more than 20 times.
1: Whoa.
0: Ooh. Ooh. Sutherland even tried to cut off his own arm. He did successfully cut off his own penis.
2: Better the arm.
0: But all right.
3: Yeah.
4: My arm.
0: Man, examiner said he bled out due to sharp force, self-inflicted injuries. By the way, experts say that 80% of drug-related suicides involve methamphetamine versus all other drugs combined.
1: Oh, wow.
0: And it gives you really bad teeth. So right. there's a couple of reasons to stay away.
2: It's a fail on Match.com as well.
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7: One, two, one, two, three, four.

0: Oh, beautiful.
1: Thank you. You're kind of cute yourself.
0: Right there. It's HJY. We got to check in with Mr. Jim Shorts.
2: Yeah. 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Log in now and share your code. Jason Tatum was on the Today Show yesterday, and he was promoting his new book. It's a children's book. Everybody writes kids' books, right? They got to be pretty. I know Kev wrote a great one.
0: Yeah, right. Bestseller. Yeah,
1: Cody the Clown.
0: Right? Yeah.
2: That's a classic, one of the all-time greatest. And everybody else hopped on and said, well, if Kev can do it.
0: Right. Anybody can do it. Geez,
2: and
0: sure.
2: Now everybody's got a book out. But they're like a sentence a page. How literally tough is now, this to put together?
0: Do you remember, it wasn't a child's book, but there was a sports celebrity, a basketball player, who put out a book. And they actually sent it to us, you know, to review it and maybe interview the guy.
2: Yeah.
0: And it was exactly that, but for adults. It was Dennis Rodman. Do you remember that?
2: No.
0: Oh, my God. When they sent it to us, I opened it up and I was going, there's like one sentence per page.
3: Well, it was makeup and piercing tips.
0: That's true.
2: Yeah,
0: right?
2: It's all in what you're looking for, I guess. Yeah. So his book is Baby Dunks a Lot. And then when I first heard it, I thought it was the baby dumps a lot.
0: Ah, okay.
2: I said, wow.
0: And that too.
3: That's the sequel.
2: Yeah. Well, I checked Amazon Prime, and it was $19.99. Right now, you can get it for $9.42. Ooh. It just came out.
0: Yeah.
2: He's out promoting it right now.
0: Not exactly flying off the shelves, is it?
2: Price. Oh, man. But my point is, they asked him about Jaylen Brown, and he said he's thankful to have played with him for 9 years, and they won a championship together, and he wishes them the very best, which is nice, and it's neat. It's kind of corporate, but I'm not buying it. There was not a lot of love between those two guys at the end, I don't think. LeBron, ESPN finalist, they say Cavs, Warriors, Sixers, the big three. Nuggets, T-Wolves also involved, but probably going to be on the outside looking in. Red Sox, 5-0 winners over the White Sox. That's 5 straight, 10 of 12, 13 of 18. How's about that? And the Yankees lost again. Tampa Bay beat them, shut them out 3-0. FIFA World Cup took the night off last night. Got one in Foxborough at 4 o'clock today. Good luck with that traffic. Oh, man, you know what? If you're heading that way and you're coming home later, turn around right now. Just go home. you look sick. Take the day out. Yeah. We'll vouch for you. We'll reach out later if you need it. Jim Shorts, 91st UI.
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1: This video went viral. A guy posted a video talking to his kid, but mocking all the weird names that their friends have for their grandparents.
2: Hey, do you guys want to go see Yeah Yeah and Yo-Yo? Grab your toys. We're going to go see Gabba Gabba and Garfunkel. Who wants to go visit Shaboobie and Paw? Look who's coming up the driveway. It's Gam Gam and Hee Haw. You guys want to spend the night at Lolly and Grandolph's house? Who wants to go see Grandma and Dan?
1: I know. Thank goodness my, I just called my grandparents Grandma and Grandpa, but my kids call my parents Grammy and Papa Jack. So,
3: Papa Jack has a nice ring to it.
1: That's right, awesome. Don't you think?
4: Yeah. Polly, what do they call you, your grandkids?
3: Oh, we're just Papa and Nana.
5: Yeah.
1: There you go.
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off. Hello, this is f off. You two Tourette's karaoke guy f off, and you're listening to Pawn Out f off on the home of rock and roll 94 HJY. F off. Yes, f off.

0: Boy, and we got to send this song out, well, to a couple of entrepreneurs.
1: This is why you suck. This is why you suck. This is why, this is why, this is why you suck. This is why you suck.
0: Boy, this is pathetic. Someone on eBay tried to sell a bag of air that was supposedly collected at Madison Square Garden during the Taylor and Travis wedding.
2: Well, hey, listen, you know, you had the lady who was selling her farts in a jar.
0: Yeah, why not? So the seller's description claimed, quote, "This isn't just a bag. It's history you can breathe. Frame it. Display it proudly next to your Eras Tour merch and signed footballs, or gift it to that one friend who still believes in fairy tales."
2: So how much did they want for it?
0: $50,000.
3: Oh, my God.
0: They say last night the listing was gone, so it was either erased or someone paid for it? I don't know. Well, on a related note, there's a website. I didn't know there was a website called this, but there is. It's nycgarbage.com.
2: Right.
0: They were selling trash from outside Madison Square Garden that night.
2: Oh, boy.
0: Presumably came from the wedding or its guests. Items include fabric, soda cans, and even a single AirPod. All of them were selling for $25 a piece. And, yes, folks, everything sold out.
2: Maybe they wanted Adam Sandler's meal, you know, because I hear that he ate Hokies and Grinders, Hokies and Grinders, Navy Beaters, Baby Beaters.
0: Shorts, you'd pay
2: meatloaf sandwich, sloppy Joe, sloppy Joe.
0: That would be worth the $25.
3: Sure.
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4: 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Sports next.

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1: 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FIFA World Cup really continuing today. They got a game in Foxborough, 4 o'clock. France and Morocco is going to have a lot of traffic out there as people try to get home from work. That game, USA-Belgium, we told you, set a record, 42 million watching. The England-Mexico game did even better, 45 million. They say that's right in the ballpark of an NFC or AFC championship game in the NFL, which is big time. Red Sox 5-0 over the White Sox. 5 straight wins, 10 of their last 12. They go at 2 o'clock today. 2 o'clock for getaway day.
0: When's the All-Star break?
1: Yeah, coming up, they have one more series.
0: Oh, okay.
1: And then everybody takes a break for the All-Star. So coming up this following weekend.
0: Right when the Red Sox get red hot.
1: Yeah, I guess so, right? Wilson Contreras named to the All-Star team and is committed to the Home Run Derby. He did get hurt in yesterday's game, though. Fouled a ball off his foot. Hopefully that doesn't keep him out. And Dean Oliver, ESPN analytics guy, likes the Celtics-Sixers trade.
0: Yeah.
1: And likes the Celtics in that trade. Yeah, well, I mean, the first that I've heard take their side. He said if the C's win 50 games in the regular season, that's what they always do. If they have an early exit in the postseason, that's what they always do. So nothing lost there. It's not like they're losing in the finals every year. You know, they made a couple of runs a while ago, you know. Two first-round picks, he said it's all about flexibility with NBA front office people. Flexibility means first-round picks, and they got two of them. Then he said Jaylen Brown and Paul George almost identical with the analytics. When you look at the numbers, now don't glaze over. Give me 15 seconds of nerdy stuff here, right?
0: Yeah.
1: Just 15. Both are plus 2.1 net points per 100 possessions.
0: Okay.
1: And George is older by 5-6 years, plays 70% of the minutes that Brown plays. And the Celtics, without Brown in the lineup, are plus 4 in margin. So they play actually better. You know, that had a lot to do with who you plan and everything, but you know, they try to neutralize for that. So they're saying that the Celtics oftentimes play better with him not on the floor. So
0: do you feel better about the trade now?
1: I feel great about

0: some this point. Spring. Bon Scott of AC/DC will have to play a little extra AC/DC for you. And Courtney Love is 62.
1: She's 62. Years old. Well, the widow of Kurt Cobain. One thing you can't say about her, she always, always gives a great interview.
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3: So, Courtney.
4: Yeah, man.
3: What? What do you think about your felony drug conviction?
4: Yeah. Do you want to see my
3: not really.
4: Okay, look.
3: Oh, my God.
4: See this?
3: Yeah.
4: See this ring?
3: No.
4: That's where I keep my car keys.
3: Yeah, put those away.
4: Fuck, Chloe.
3: Oh.
4: Kiss me.
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3: I'm not going to kiss you.
4: Come here. So you want me?
3: Why do you taste like ass?
4: Does that mean yes?
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8: Partly cloudy, warm, and humid today. Inland temperatures in the upper 80s with low 80s at the beaches, but high humidity makes it feel like the 90s. We do run the risk of an isolated storm this afternoon and similar story through tomorrow in the upper 80s. I'm Storm Team 10 meteorologist Christina Ernie.
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7: If you're headed out 95 southbound, there's heavy traffic, 610 connector toward Atwells Avenue. 195 westbound now backs up from Broadway to the Washington Bridge. 610 connector inbound, there's a crash at 95 blocking the left and right shoulders. Delays take you back to Route 10. With your Southern New England traffic, I'm Andy Carbone.
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0: Well, our Thursday morning tradition continues today. Stump the DJ gets underway about 8 o'clock. Thanks to Route 6 Automall Key and Swansea providing the $94 and the shirt for the best joke that stumps us.
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0: Stump the DJ coming up at 8.

0: That might be the most underrated guitar solo of all time. Very subtle.
1: It's so good.
0: Yeah, right. Where to go, David Gilmour. It is HJY, and right now it's time for Paul and Al's
2: Music Man
0: Appreciation Class. So this band was so big in 1973 that they sold out the old Providence Civic Center on this date.
2: War.
0: Oh, yeah.
2: Hey, Cisco.

0: sounded cool. That is the band War. It is H.J. Weil. Let's hand it off to Jim Shorts.
1: 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Novak Djokovic, 5-set quarterfinal, 3 tiebreakers, 5 hours and 15 minutes. Yeah, record 8th straight Wimbledon semifinal coming up for him as they're getting close. Jason Tatum, well, until yesterday, right? Jaylen Brown said nothing about Jason Tatum. And Jason Tatum said nothing about Jaylen Brown since the Philly Celtics trade. And you're like, these guys hate each other. Got to, right? I mean, how can you not say something about the guy that you've been playing with for 9 years? Jason Tatum was on the Today Show yesterday and a few other stops along the way. He's got a children's book out. And one of the questions was, what's your relationship with him? And he said, Jaylen and I have been playing forever. Wish him the very best. And we won a championship together, which was nice. But it wasn't like best friend nice or even friend nice. It was, guy we to work with nice kind of thing. So there's something there. LeBron, ESPN finalists, they say Cavs, Warriors, and Sixers are making a big push to get him with Jaylen Brown on the roster now. FIFA World Cup tonight, this afternoon, 4 o'clock start over in Foxborough. It's going to be France and Morocco going. It's going to be right in rush hour traffic, so consider that. Leave a little early, stay a little late at work, whatever you want to do.
2: It's not only going to be collide. At rush hour traffic, it is
0: rush hour traffic rush hour by definition.
2: Yeah, right.
1: Red Sox 5-0 over the White Sox. That's 5 straight wins for the Sox. They're playing great and against a good team. Chicago's tough at home. They're number one in their division. So these are legit wins. Jake Bennett went 7 innings of shutout ball. He's 4-3, 2.64 ERA, essentially a rookie. He was drafted by the Nationals back in 2019, 39th round. Went to Oklahoma instead. Then came back in 2022, back in the draft again after 3 years in college. And the Nats took him again, second round. They ended up trading him to the Red Sox, and he has become, he's a hot commodity in the fantasy baseball world.
0: Yeah.
1: Because his stats are so good. I haven't played fantasy baseball since the early days of the Griffin Group, which in the scandal of 1988, I'm sure you're familiar with. No computers back then, so we had to get our scores, the box scores in the newspaper. And Dick Pahalik, remember Dick Pahalik?
0: Sure.
1: Was a sales manager?
0: Yeah.
1: He was in first place. I was in last place. So we got together and made a trade. His 3 worst players for my 3 best players. So put him over the top to win the championship.
0: Yeah.
1: And I took a piece of the winner's purse.
0: Oh, so, really? You were cheating back then?
1: It was a scandal.
0: Yeah, right. Yeah. Oh, my God.
1: And they found us out. And the commissioner of the league nixed the trade. Pahalik and I were banned from fantasy baseball.
0: Oh, man.
1: I feel like Pete Rose.
0: The walk of shame.
1: HGY.
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1: The band Deep Purple just released their 24th studio album. It's called Splat. They're on tour in Europe right now. They're going to be up at Xfinity Center on August 13th. Their bass player and producer Roger Glover said it's been an amazing journey for the band.
2: I think something happened in the 70s, and there was a change in the air. 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And so there was a freedom in the air. Anything went, and people were just experimenting. There was an explosion of creativity. And, you know, if you're a musician, what else do? You play. Some last, some don't. We're very lucky. We're one of the ones that are still around.
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0: The Jen Mist.
2: Paul McCartney performed I Want to Hold Your Hand for the first time in 60 years at Taylor Swift and Travis Kelce's wedding. A lesser known fact is that Yoko Ono also pulled one of her classic moves by trying to make the couple break up that evening. According to a new poll, 95% of Americans believe we're facing an affordability crisis. Yeah. It's so bad that Taylor and Travis almost had to move their wedding to a smaller arena. And Taylor and Travis reportedly adopting a dog. She's already taught him to obey all of her commands, and now she's going to train the dog. A Dolly Parton musical is coming to Broadway. Instead of an intermission, the halfway point between the two parts will be called the cleavage. Superman star David Corin Sweat, turns 33 today. Whenever he wants privacy, he just puts on his glasses and all of a sudden nobody recognizes him.
3: Ridiculous, isn't it?
2: Yep. And William Shatner is 95 years old.
3: Whoa.
2: And he says he can still play Captain Kirk. He just takes daily fiber gummies to maintain his captain's log.
3: Yeah.
0: Paul and Al.
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0: Teach you why. Don't call him daughter. Call him Jim Shorts on Sports.
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0: What? What's bothering you now, Jim Shorts on Sports?
1: Say it, but
0: what?
1: Yeah, no Roman Anthony. No Marcel Meyer. Sox are fun to watch.
0: Yeah.
1: Those kids are miserable. They gave him too much money too early, right?
0: So they're spoiled brats is what you're saying.
1: It wasn't the monster deals, and that's why they did it. So let's get them now at reasonable numbers and keep. But, you know, you give a young person, you know, just getting into the market in baseball.
0: They lose their motivation.
1: Millions of dollars.
0: Yeah.
1: And they feel like they've kind of made it. Yeah, they got enough money to do whatever they want to do. And you don't. You got to have that motivation. I got to get to that first
2: big contract.
1: You don't
2: have the control over them that you want.
1: Yeah. Sox 5-0 over the White Sox. And, you know, if I gave you the lineup, you wouldn't know half the guys. But you're getting it done. 3 runs in the third, 2 more in the fourth, and the Red Sox had themselves their 5th straight win, 10 of 12, 13 of 18. Jake Bennett on the mound, rookie doing a great job for them, 2.64 ERA, 8 starts, 2 of them. In 2 of the 8, he's allowed 2 or more runs. Other than that, he has been locked down. I mean, you know, that's good stuff. Injuries hurt him, though. Wilson Contreras, who still has that suspension coming up, but he was named to the All-Star team. And committed to the home run derby. So that was going to be really cool. I took a foul ball off the foot at the plate and eventually left the game. So we'll know more today as to whether he'll be able to continue to play for the Red Sox.
3: I once took a foot off my balls, which was really painful.
1: No kidding. Yeah. That's a lot to take off in one felt swoop. And Anthony Siegler also got hurt in the game. But you probably didn't even know that Anthony Siegler existed before I mentioned that.
0: You are correct, sir.
1: Probably less of a loss to you now, knowing that he probably won't be around for a few days. Tampa Bay 3-0 over the Yankees. You know, New York has struck out 45 times in the last 3 games against Tampa Bay.
0: Wow.
1: 2-11 of the last 13. Yeah. So they're 5 games back at Tampa Bay now. Still the top wild card team. The Red Sox are 3 games out of the final wild card spot. Minnesota, Houston, and Toronto ahead of them. So it's getting to be a fewer teams ahead of them getting to that last spot. So things will look a little bit better. You know, you got to say they're in the hunt now. FIFA World Cup quarterfinal starts today, 4 o'clock, over at Gillette Stadium. They're calling it Boston Stadium. I think I legally have to say that. France, Morocco at Boston Stadium, Gillette, Foxborough, 4 o'clock this afternoon. That's going to be a tough one, rush hour traffic, but good luck to you. That's worth it, though. See, that's the last one over there. Jason Tatum on the Today Show saying that he's thankful for the years that he's spent with Jalen Brown.
0: Get him the hell out.
1: Yeah. Jim Schwartz, not a fresh way.

0: 94 HJY. Jim Shorts, did anything like this happen to you in your days as a Little League coach?
1: Police are saying a Little League president, Steve Prado, skimmed money out of the league's account over several years, spent nearly $65,000 on casinos, strip clubs, and erectile dysfunction pills.
2: Devastated by the news. It's a shame that the penalty can't be like when they used to stone criminals with rocks, and they can't just have the kids line up and throw baseballs at them. What they've lost, they're not going to be able to recoup.
3: It feels like a slap in the face, the entire community. This is not the richest community.
0: I like his form of punishment, though.
4: Wow, erectile dysfunction. Yeah, the money's supposed to go to balls, buddy, but
0: yeah,
4: literally
0: but not
4: balls.
0: Yours.
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0: It is HJY. Neighbors in a coastal town in England celebrating after a raunchy Airbnb had been shut down by city officials. Now, we're looking this up in the marketing. The rental unit was described as, quote, a romantic hot tub coastal getaway. But all the neighbors referred to it literally as a sauna of debauchery.
1: Wow, that would have sold more.
0: They said outdoor sex could routinely be seen and heard from gardens adjoining the property. So much so, cops were called to the address about once a week.
1: Wow.
0: Now, the owner of the property filed an appeal to that decision, but it was thrown out when the owner failed to appear at a hearing. I think it was the same time as his usual Tuesday morning orgy session. So
1: he was busy scraping the nasty foam out of the hot tub.
2: Paul and Elle.
3: It's like they just, you know, had a big old nasty party.
2: Paul and Elle. Mornings on

0: Jump the DJ coming up at HJY. Get a great joke to us. Could win $94 in the shirt. Post a joke now. 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Right now, it's Jim Shorts.
1: 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So how far is tennis behind the other big sports? Well, I mean, tennis and soccer would be a good comparison. Soccer is obviously, with the World Cup, just blowing away Wimbledon right now, right? So that's not even a contest. You know, the Knicks, NBA Finals, Madison Square Garden, after each game, the celebrity sightings were out, right?
0: Here's
1: who was at the game: Spike Lee, Adam Sandler, Seinfeld, Larry David, Timothy
0: Taylor wearing her Stevie Nicks shirt.
1: So, big names, right? Huge names. Wimbledon, ESPN.com headline this morning: Benedict Cumberbatch and Aaron Gordon in attendance in London.
0: Well, Cumberbatch has had some great movies.
1: Did he really?
0: Yeah.
1: What name
0: was? Oh, no, he's phenomenal.
2: Well, he's Doctor Strange, for crying out loud.
0: Yeah.
1: Is he?
0: Yeah.
2: No,
0: he's huge.
1: Well, I mean,
2: all the Marvel nerds love him.
1: Yeah.
0: Well, yeah.
1: But put him next to Spike Lee, Seinfeld, Larry.
2: And he was also Khan in the remake of the Star Trek movies, too.
0: Right.
1: Yeah. All right. Maybe on the outside looking in.
0: Yeah, Who's
1: Aaron Gordon?
2: I don't know.
0: No idea.
1: It's not, you know, not the
0: well, it must be of some British thing, yeah.
1: Claire Foy? Is it me or is it, I mean, Claire Foy? Claire Foy?
0: Yeah.
1: This is your quiz. You got to tell me who these people are. Aaron and Sam Tyler Johnson?
2: No.
1: Both were there, the couple. Yeah. I don't know.
2: I'm guessing a lot of these are British celebrities.
0: Yeah, right.
2: Which
0: we wouldn't know.
2: Yeah.
1: You know, British celebrities,
2: not
1: right?
2: Not really. Unless they're...
1: Rolling Stones? They're from...
2: Well, yeah, right, but
0: they're international
1: Beatles,
0: stars.
1: Beatles are from there as well.
0: Yeah, but we heard that Stephen McDonald was there.
2: Right,
1: Jesse,
2: but these,
1: yeah,
2: like
1: you,
2: like Paul said, they're international stars. They're you know, but these can be like...
1: Just because you're doing poorly on the quiz, I don't think it's time to blame the
0: quiz master. if you want to go ahead and shame the British, go
1: Jesse
0: ahead.
1: Tyler,
2: I could
1: Jesse
2: list
1: Tyler
2: 20...
1: Ferguson, who's that? I know who that is. I didn't know till I saw the picture.
0: Yeah,
1: Tyler Ferguson, sitcom, Modern Family.
0: Okay,
1: one of the Yeah, and so I'm not.
2: I'm only interested in Sofia Vergara when it comes to.
1: Yeah,
2: Modern
1: no kidding,
2: Family.
1: Right?
2: Sorry,
1: she was there for doubles. I believe. Yeah. So and some good ones: Wanda Sykes, Ben Stiller. Ben Stiller shows up at anything, right?
0: I know,
1: he's
0: right?
1: At all the Knicks games. Bad Bunny has been there, I guess. David Beckham and Usain Bolt, and you know what? Dionne Warwick was at Wimbledon.
0: She's still
1: at some
0: alive,
1: point this past week. Yeah, I know.
2: She's
1: in
2: like
1: a
2: 90.
1: Wheelchair,
2: yeah.
1: But you know, still getting out there and going strong. And then Novak Djokovic had a great 5-set victory to get to the semifinals. It's going to be, he's a record, 15 times now to the semifinals or something? Yeah, 8th straight at Wimbledon. Jim Shorts, 90 for HJY.
0: Well, we failed that one.
1: Oh, yeah.
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1: And a big thank you to Route 6 Ottawa Kia in Swansea. 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
2: Well, let's start with some cornball jokes, shall we? Because David's really good at those. I tell you, getting older is all about rolling with the punches. The other day, I was told I was going deaf, and that was very difficult to hear. My mother bought me a really cheap dictionary for my birthday. I couldn't find the words to thank her. Stephen says, I was sent to prison for something I didn't do. I didn't run fast enough. Rick says, I tweaked my neck sneezing and then I threw out my back sleeping. Man, I am one strong fart away from total paralysis.
3: It's easy for you to say.
2: Yeah, right. And already we just learned that Bonnie Tyler passed away.
1: Oh, jeez.
2: And Sean had this one. My Bonnie Tyler GPS isn't working. It just keeps telling me to turn around, and every now and then it falls apart.
1: Too soon.
0: So, you think you're funny? 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

0: 94 HJY, just a few minutes left to get a great joke to us in hopes of winning $94. And the shirt, courtesy of Route 6 Automall Kia in Swansea, our sponsor for Stump the DJ.
1: Well, Paul, it's your cousin Bubba, and I got some jokes for Jen.
2: Oh,
3: all right.
0: Brace yourself,
3: yeah. Bring it
0: show, brother.
3: On, Bubba.
1: Redneck jokes for you, Jen. What did Cletus's girlfriend say when they broke up?
3: What?
1: Don't worry, we can still be cousins. How can you tell you're staying in a redneck motel?
3: How?
0: This is a classic, Jen.
1: When you call reception and say, I got a leak in my sink, and they said, sure, go right ahead. Why are redneck murders so difficult to solve?
0: Something about dental
4: records.
0: Dental
1: all
0: records.
1: The DNA yeah. records match, and there are no dental records.
0: Okay. Get it right.
1: What do rednecks and yeast have in common?
3: Yes. Rice, do I bread. Even want to know?
1: They're both in bread.
3: Okay, that's not so bad.
1: And what's the easiest way to tell if a redneck is married?
3: Oh, how?
1: There's tobacco stains on both sides of the pickup truck.
3: Oh.
0: Thank you, Bubba. Thank you for coming in.
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0: It's HJY. We got to check in with Mr. Jim Shorts.
1: Yeah. 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Jason Tatum was on the Today Show yesterday, and he was promoting his new book. It's a children's book. Everybody writes kids' books, right? They got to be pretty. I know Kev wrote a great one.
0: Yeah, right. Bestseller.
2: Yeah, Cody the Clown. Right?
0: Yeah.
1: That's a classic, one of the all-time greatest. And everybody else hopped on and said, well, if Kev can do it.
0: Right. Anybody can do it. Geez,
1: and sure. Now everybody's got a book out. But they're like a sentence a page. How literally tough is now, this to put together?
0: Do you remember, it wasn't a child's book, but there was a sports celebrity, a basketball player, who put out a book. And they actually sent it to us, you know, to review it and maybe interview the guy.
1: Yeah.
0: And it was exactly that, but for adults, it was Dennis Rodman. Do you remember that?
1: No.
0: Oh, my God. When they sent it to us, I opened it up and I was going, there's like one sentence per page.
3: It was makeup and piercing tips.
0: That's true.
1: Yeah,
0: right?
1: It's all in what you're looking for, I guess. Yeah. So his book is Baby Dunks a Lot. And then when I first heard it, I thought it was the baby dumps a lot.
0: Ah, okay.
1: I said, wow.
0: And that too.
3: That's the sequel.
1: Yeah. Well, I checked Amazon Prime, and it was $19.99. Right now, you can get it for $9.42. It just came out.
0: Yeah.
1: He's out promoting it right now.
0: Not exactly flying off the shelves, is it?
1: Price. Oh, man. But my point is, they asked him about Jaylen Brown, and he said he's thankful to have played with him for 9 years, and they won a championship together, and he wishes him the very best, which is nice, and it's neat. It's kind of corporate, but I'm not buying it. There was not a lot of love between those two guys at the end, I don't think. LeBron, ESPN finalist, they say Cavs, Warriors, Sixers, the big three. Nuggets, T-Wolves also involved, but probably going to be on the outside looking in. Red Sox, 5-0 winners over the White Sox. That's 5 straight, 10 of 12, 13 of 18. How's about that? And the Yankees lost again. Tampa Bay beat them, shut them out 3-0. FIFA World Cup took the night off last night. Got one in Foxborough at 4 o'clock today. Good luck with that traffic. Oh, man, you know what? If you're heading that way and you're coming home later, turn around now. Just go home. you look sick. Take the day out. Yeah. We'll vouch for you. We'll reach out later if you need it. Jim Shorts, 91st UI. She calls me from

0: Hey, Shay Y, shout out to Mark and the gang at Route 6 Auto Marquee in Swansea. They sponsor stuff the DJ provide 94 ballers? How about $94? And the Stump the DJ shirt. Get a great joke to us. 224-1994 is the number, or post to Joe Paul and Al Facebook page. Got a guy waiting on line three. Go ahead.
1: Why did Jeffrey Epstein like 23-year-olds?
0: Because there were 20 of them.
1: Awesome.
0: That's kind of the generic pedophile joke that's been handed down from Michael Jackson onward.
1: Right. Well, my 20-year-old told me that, and I called you guys 8 years ago with one he told me when he was 12.
0: What was the joke?
1: To the guy who stole my antidepressant meds, I hope you're happy now.
0: That's a good one.
1: All right. All right, man. Have a good one.
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1: 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FIFA World Cup really continuing today. They got a game in Foxborough, 4 o'clock. France and Morocco is going to have a lot of traffic out there as people try to get home from work. That game, USA-Belgium, we told you, set a record, 42 million watching. The England-Mexico game did even better, 45 million. They say that's right in the ballpark of an NFC or AFC championship game in the NFL, which is big time. Red Sox 5-0 over the White Sox. 5 straight wins, 10 of their last 12. They go at 2 o'clock today. 2 o'clock for getaway day.
0: When's the All Star break?
1: Yeah, coming up. They have one more series.
0: Oh, okay.
1: And then everybody takes a break for the All Star. So coming up this following weekend,
0: When the Red Sox get red hot.
1: Yeah, I guess so. Right. Wilson Contreras named to the All Star team and is committed to the Home Run Derby. Did get hurt in yesterday's game though. Fouled a ball off his foot. Hopefully that doesn't keep him out. And Dean Oliver, ESPN analytics guy, likes the Celtics Sixers trade.
0: Yeah.
1: And likes the Celtics in that trade. Yeah, well, I mean, the first that I've heard take their side. He said if the C's win 50 games in the regular season, that's what they always do. If they have an early exit in the postseason, that's what they always do. So nothing lost there. It's not like they're losing in the finals every year. You know, they made a couple of runs a while ago. You know, two first-round picks. He said it's all about flexibility with NBA front office people. Flexibility means first-round picks, and they got two of them. Then he said Jaylen Brown and Paul George almost identical with the analytics. When you look at the numbers. Now, don't glaze over. Give me 15 seconds of nerdy stuff here, right?
0: Yeah.
1: Just 15. Both are plus 2.1 net points per 100 possessions.
0: Okay.
1: And George is older by, 5-6 years, plays 70% of the minutes that Brown plays. And the Celtics, without Brown in the lineup, are plus 4 in margin, so they play actually better. Yeah, that had a lot to do with who you plan and everything, but you know, they try to neutralize for that. So they're saying that the Celtics oftentimes play better with him not on the floor. So
0: so do you feel better about the trade now?
1: I feel great about the trade. Are you kidding me? I can't believe. Oh, the Sixers thinking. Jim Shorts, 94 HJY.
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0: 94HJ, Y 40 Minute Music Marathon. Stump the DJ. Yes, it's Thursday. If you got a great joke, get it to us. You could win $94 in the shirt, courtesy of Route 6 Auto Mall Kia in Swansea.
1: So really, the lead joke so far from the last hour, the one that we like, and sadly, it's based on the fact that poor Bonnie Tyler passed away.
0: Now, this is bizarre because we literally heard the news About an hour ago. Yeah.
1: I guess she died yesterday, though. Oh, okay. Sean was on the case. My Bonnie Tyler GPS isn't working. It just keeps telling me to turn around, and every now and then it falls apart. Sean says, my wife refuses to talk to me whenever she's watching Netflix, so I just renewed my subscription for the next 10 years. My buddy Wheel says, if you encounter a bear in the wilderness, sing a Coldplay song. You'll die, but the bear will suffer too.
0: Oh, man.
1: Sean says, Bilbo Baggins overdosed on Viagra. Just goes to show you that old hobbits die hard.
2: That's pretty good, actually.
1: My Steven says, my brother-in-law told me he's met the person he will spend the rest of his life with. He's got himself a new cellmate.
0: Right.
1: And from Chad, a man loses three of his fingers on the 4th of July. He goes to the emergency room and asks the doctor, will I still be able to use my hand? The doctor says, probably, but don't count on it.
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0: It's HJY, 40-minute music marathon, and Stump the DJ is going on.
1: You know, Jim Shorts, many people are too judgmental. I can tell just by looking at them. Here's a classic. What happens when you cross human and whale DNA?
0: Human and whale.
1: You get banned from SeaWorld.
2: Oh, man.
1: You know, I hate it when candidates put signs on your lawn without even asking your permission. 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
2: I'm foreclosure if he is.
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1: The band Deep Purple just released their 24th studio album. It's called Splat. They're on tour in Europe right now. They're going to be up at Xfinity Center on August 13th. Their bass player and producer Roger Glover said it's been an amazing journey for the band.
2: I think something happened in the 70s, and there was a change in the air. The record companies were run by music lovers, not businessmen. And so there was a freedom in the air. Anything went, and people were just experimenting. There was an explosion of creativity. And, you know, if you're a musician, what else do? You play. Some last, some don't. We're very lucky. We're one of the ones that are still around.
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0: Home of Rock and Roll is your home for Stump the DJ, and you got a few more minutes. You can get a great joke to us. 224-1994 is the number, or post your joke on the Paul NL Facebook page.
1: Couple of classic jokes for you. Classics don't win, but always good to hear. This one actually was first published in a newspaper in 1940, so that's even older than Paul and Al.
0: Whoa.
2: Wow.
1: Adolf Hitler.
2: I didn't know there was an older than Paul and Al.
1: Oh, yeah. There we go. It starts with Adolf Hitler. That's right. How you know.
0: Okay.
1: Adolf Hitler goes to a fortune teller and says, "When will I die?" She says, "You will die on a Jewish holiday." Adolf says, "Are you sure? Which Jewish holiday?" And the fortune teller says, "Any day you die will be a Jewish holiday.
0: Right.
1: A couple of old guys sitting on a park bench talking with their wives nearby. The first guy says, "Man, we went to a great restaurant last night. The food, the atmosphere, wonderful."
0: This is one of my favorite all-time jokes.
2: Me too.
1: Second guy says, "What was the name of it?" First guy says, "Well, what's the name of that flower that smells really nice but has thorns?" And the second guy says, "A rose?" He goes, yeah, that's it. And he turns to his wife, "Rose, what's the name of the restaurant we went to last night?"
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1: Most people first met Harriet Tubman in a black and white photo in a textbook. We all read a couple paragraphs about how she was a conductor in the Underground Railroad. She saved the lives of people attempting to flee from slavery. And that was it. That was the end of the story we got. But Harriet Tubman was so much more than that.
2: She guided Union boats up the river, and she moved from port to port, from place to place along the riverbank, where the enslaved people could come and be rescued and be taken to freedom.
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0: 94HJY winning joke on Stump the DJ. What's it going to be? We're going to find out in just a few.
1: You know, it's kind of interesting. It's Courtney Love's birthday today. We didn't send her a card or anything like that, but we figured, you know what? We'll give her some royalties as a birthday present.
0: You know what? That is so thoughtful of you. Yeah, let's go ahead and crank out some Nirvana. 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

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What's going on? It's Kayla, a little after 10 o'clock. It is Thursday, back half of the work week. Hope it's been treating you well. We got Eve 6 and ZZ Top coming up first. Journey on 94HJY.

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2: This is Peter Pan with the Beach and Surf Report for 94HJY, the home of rock and roll. And it is busy down here this morning. Lots of traffic, city hordes packing the beaches. Perfect summer conditions. We have light west-southwest winds, air temps already in the 80s. It's a really good beach day. If you want to surf, however, you got to drive up to Hampton Beach in New Hampshire. That's the closest place with waves. Solid waist to chest high. Locally, micro surf. I'm talking real micro. We have a low tide 8:51 this morning. We're hitting high at 3:49 this afternoon. Water temperature back up to 70 degrees at most surf spots. This is Peter Pan with the Surf Report for 94HJY, the home of rock and roll.
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7: Three staccato cries of Mayday and an eyewitness report of a mid-air explosion is about all that is known this morning of the British Columbia air disaster, which yesterday claimed 52 lives.
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Hey, everybody, Kayla here. A little after 11 o'clock. I hope you're having a good week. Weekend's right around the corner.

0: 94HJY, your home of rock and roll. Hey, coming up tomorrow morning, Paul and Al going to have another shot for you to win a pair of tickets to see Stained. They are coming to Mohegan Sun Arena in September. They will have your shot to win those tickets tomorrow morning. Be ready for those chances on 94HJY.
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2: The band Deep Purple just released their 24th studio album. It's called Splat. They're on tour in Europe right now. They're going to be up at Xfinity Center on August 13th. Their bass player and producer Roger Glover said it's been an amazing journey for the band.
3: 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And, you know, if you're a musician, what else do? You play. Some last, some don't. We're very lucky. We're one of the ones that are still around.
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Alcohol is never the answer. Unless the question is, where'd all my money go? Or what happened to me last night? 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

0: 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Hey, we are creeping up on it. Your 94-minute music marathon during the workforce lunch. 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
9: 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And anyone who's able to say that just simply based on doing something that they may do for a living and enjoying it every day, as opposed to those of us who, you know, don't have that luxury of enjoying their work. 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
1: 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This is going to be awful. I heard it on the radio, and it was like, wow, this sounds amazing. So wherever we go, whether it's the back of a van or on a ship, it's going to be Def Leppard. It's going to be great. So I've got no worries about that at all.
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How's it going? 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Into it, 94-minute music marathon during your workforce lunch. Thank you for getting your requests in. We got the Black Crowes on the way for Steve, first Metallica on 94 HJY.

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94HJY, your home of rock and roll. All right, I'm on vacation tomorrow and next week. I'm trying to figure out what I'm going to do, right? 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How do you clean out the clothes without getting bored or frustrated? 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

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We got the Scorpions on the way for John and Cranston. 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

0: I remember last year he actually took Tom Brady, pulled his pants down, put him over his knee, and gave him a spanking.
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94 HJY, your home of rock and roll. Happy Thursday to you. It's Kayla, a little after 1 o'clock, Thursday afternoon. We got this home stretch here of the week. Hope it's been treating you well. We got Tom Petty for you now on 94.

0: 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Maybe get away for the weekend. 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
1: You know, for us, the festival shows are special because we get a distinct sense of gratitude for the crowds at those shows. 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

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Good. 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

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What are you looking forward to? I'm going to see some family while I'm...

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Hey, hey, Kay here, a little after 2 o'clock. Hope you're having a good week. 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The Offspring and Bad Company coming up in a bit. Right now, it's Bob Seger on 94 HJY.

0: 94HJY, your home of rock and roll. Paul and Al going to be back in with you tomorrow morning. They'll have all of their usual stuff, I should say. Plus, another shot for you to win a pair of tickets to see Stained. They are going to be playing at Mohegan Sun Arena coming up September 3rd, I believe. It's going to be a great show. We're looking to get you there. 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

0: 94 HJY, your home of rock and roll. Hey, everybody, it's Kayla. Thank you for spending some of your Thursday with me. I'm off tomorrow and next week. I hope you have a great week. I'll miss you while I'm gone. Have a good weekend. I will talk to you soon. Paul and Al going to be in with you in the morning. Your shot at Stain tickets, a whole bunch more. Don't forget, chances to win $1,000 kick off Monday. That and more. All right, I will talk to you soon. You got Metallica coming up next on 94 HJY.
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1: Anytime I think that any of us can do something to make the world a little bit better place than we left it, one shouldn't hesitate. We were all being educated together as to what will happen if we don't stand up and have an effect on the way that the world is going, with the environment especially. It's something that crosses all party lines, and it's something that is a problem that we can all make an easy change. I mean, as simple as turning off a light switch when you leave the room. You don't all have to go out and buy hybrids if you're not ready to buy a car. But as simple as turning off the light switch in your room, recycling your garbage, little silly things like that that sound so menial, add up and make a huge difference.
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1: This is the beauty about my little boy. Today, I got up and I kind of had to reset. This morning, we're getting up, getting ready to go to school. He looks at me and he goes, "Dad, what's wrong?" And I'm like, I'm just kind of sad today. And he's like, "Really? Well, let's go play trucks." And all of a sudden, him saying, "Let's go play trucks and hang out and play Hot Wheels," I was like, "You know what? Yeah, let's go play trucks." I'm the luckiest man in the world to be the father of the most wonderful little boy in the world, so I'm very lucky and very fortunate.
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94HJY, your home of rock and roll. Kevin in for Doug and Jen. Just for two more days, you have to tolerate me. They'll be back on Monday. This tune right here, Shine Down, Dead Don't Die. Ever since I heard the title, I'm a lot more timid approaching like a corpse, like at a wake. I just in case Shine Down knows something that I don't.

0: 94HJY, it's Kevin in for Doug and Jen. Starting Monday, we've got the Easy Money Contest kicking in. 9 chances to win $1,000 every weekday between 9 and 5, top of the hour. 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So we're filling in for Doug and Jen. Been working with Peter Pan all week. Always great. I said he's like my therapist. And, he talks me off of a ledge when I'm really upset. Usually, this week, he's talked me off of about 80 ledges. And it's only Thursday.
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2: This is Peter Pan with the Surf and Beach Report for the home of rock and roll, 94HJY. And it is a very busy day in the land of the rich and famous. Packed beach parking lots, loads of traffic in both directions. It's in the mid-80s right now. We have sunny skies, light winds, ideal conditions, but no waves. Closest surf is up at Hampton Beach this morning. We have bigger waves at Lincoln Woods. We have a high tide coming in at 3:49 this afternoon. Water temperature back up to 70 degrees. Winds right now are brisk from the west-southwest at 8 to 15 knots. This is Peter Pan with the Surf and Beach Report for the home of rock and roll, 94HJY.
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1: It took 2 years. 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By the time I was done, it truly lived up to its title, Does the Noise in My Head Bother You? Because it's one thing to blow out the candle and go to bed. It's another thing to go back and look and rehash and try to think about what it was. It evoked all the songs and us being on tour for 40 years, and I think we did a really good job.
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94 HJY, your home of rock and roll. Kevin in for Doug and Jen this week. Coming up, so a bunch of guys playing basketball on Nantucket around the time of Taylor Swift's wedding. After that, got a little surprise visitor playing with them. Who was it? Spoiler alert, it was Adam Sandler. Damn it, I'm not good at doing teases.

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0: 94 HJY. So after officiating Taylor Swift and Travis Kelce's wedding, Adam Sandler vacationing on Nantucket, played some pickup basketball with some average Joes hanging out there, and a lot of video out there. And here's some of it. Adam Sandler, really quite the trash talker. Yeah, he got a technical for that. I mean, you can't say that, dude.
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9: 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And then you realize it has to be New Year's Eve. And that is a hell of a thing to come down from. 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And if you really get inside the songs, you're not thinking about your laundry because right. 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
1: When I hear music for the first time, I think, I wonder what that would be like live. I wonder if they can even pull it off live. I wonder if it even sounds the same. When you hear our songs, that may come across to people like, oh, that'd be really difficult to pull off live, or maybe it doesn't sound very good live, because it's very in-the-box, kind of experimental, a lot of electronics. And we pride ourselves on the opposite. When you come out to a show and you see us perform live, I think that's when everything makes sense.
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94 HJY, Kevin in for Doug and Jen. Al from the Paul and Al Show earlier this week, knowing I'm a Van Halen fanatic, sent me this very cool video. For many years, a lot of drummers said that there was no way Alex Van Halen could have played the intro to Hot for Teacher in the studio in one take without overdubs. And what a compliment that is to Alex Van Halen that he did do that. And this guy does an analysis, and he finally proves, I think, that, yeah, Alex, he could have done it and probably did play it all in one take, and it's amazing. And here it is, and I'm talking over it, and I shouldn't, so I will shut up.

0: 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And my name's not Paul or Al. I'm the producer of the show. They did Stump the DJ this morning. This was not the winning joke, but it was pretty damn funny.
1: Well, they say that during sex, you burn off as many calories as running a mile. Who the hell runs a 30-second mile? Come on.
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0: goes one-on-one with Jill Perry from Aerosmith, sharing which songs are most meaningful to him.
1: Obviously, the first stuff we did, that really glued us together as a writing team. 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

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You're a home of rock and roll. And I've been filling in for Doug and Jen all this week, telling you, hey, feel free to make a request on the free iHeartRadio app talkback feature. Tap that microphone on the 94 HJY station page. And that's what Tony did. He's in Fall River, wanted to hear some classic Squire, and now he is.

94 HJY. I'm a huge dog lover, animal lover. Well, pets may actually get stressed if there's clutter in your home. And so, yeah, you got to try to keep it neat for them. One of the signs that they're being stressed out is that they're hiding, they're pacing, their appetite changes, they're avoiding certain rooms. So, look, I get it. And I will certainly declutter my house, you know, to make my dog more comfortable. But I have to say to my dog that, you know what, I get stressed when you poop on the floor or drink out of the toilet or, you know, you shed all over the house. You just lay around. You expect me to pick up everything. I'm the one who actually has a job. 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

0: 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I'm sorry, Twinkles. I've had a rough week.
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8: The quarterfinals are here. Norway's Erling Haaland says Saturday's match against England will have more meaning facing teammates and rivals from the English Premier League.
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11: Hey, you know how the world's kind of in a real scary place right now with the horrible stories we hear about every week? I'm Robert Evans. I'm a journalist, and I cover the international fascist movement. And in 2019, July of that year, I decided to do something a little bit different. Instead of covering horror, I wanted to go look for hope. And I found it in a place you might find kind of unlikely, northeastern Syria. The region I visited is known as Rojava, and when the Western media covers it, they mostly just refer to these people as the Kurds. Since 2013, a loose alliance of revolutionaries over there have been fighting to not just drive back ISIS, but to establish something of a utopia, an egalitarian, feminist, eco-conscious community in a place that previously had known mostly war and terror. In the Women's War, I'll take you to this place, and I'll introduce you to the revolutionaries fighting to build it. Brave women who battle for equality with an AK-47, with a spade, and with a pen. Follow me as I travel to a land of war and hope, a place trapped on the edge of utopia and oblivion. I'm Robert Evans. 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
1: How's it going, fellow sports fans? It's Andy West. Let's look back on this day in sports history, July 9th. We'll start today in 1968, where Wilt Chamberlain becomes the first reigning NBA MVP to be traded the next season, when he moves from the Philadelphia 76ers to the LA Lakers. The Sixers got three players in return. Wilt played four seasons in LA, helping the Lakers to the finals three times and winning a championship in 1972. None of the players Philadelphia received made any impact at all, and the team spiraled downward in the following years. The low point came in 1973 when the Sixers went an abysmal 9-73, the worst record in NBA history. Jumping way ahead today in 2005, it took 847 regular season games at Coors Field, the most any stadium needed, before hosting its first 1-0 game. The lowest total run scored in a game at Coors Field before Colorado's 1-0 win over San Diego was 2-0. And today in 2016, Serena Williams wins her record-tying 22nd Grand Slam title by beating Angelique Kerber in the Wimbledon final. Williams pulled even with Steffi Graf for the most major championships in the Open era, which began in 1968.
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94 HJY, the 5 o'clock triple shot here on the Doug and Jen Show. Sans Doug and Jen, they'll be back on Monday. The 5 o'clock triple shot brought to you by Route 6 Auto Mall Kia in Swansea.

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94 HJY, Kevin in for Doug and Jen. Coming up, it seems like people are getting very creative with their crimes of late. And we'll talk about one woman who's doing just that. Right now, the Rolling Stones, their new album, Foreign Tongues, comes out tomorrow. It's HJY.

0: 94 HJYA. Kansas woman is allegedly a serial plant thief and has gotten away with it. The Shawnee Antique Mall, Kansas, employees like decorating the front of their stores with, you know, planters and plants, but a woman apparently keeps taking them. She's been spotted on CCTV footage, but no one has stepped forward to identify the thief. So when he heard the story, Snoop Dogg said, "Why would anyone steal a plant that you can't smoke?"
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2: The band Deep Purple just released their 24th studio album. It's called Splat. They're on tour in Europe right now. They're going to be up at Xfinity Center on August 13th. Their bass player and producer Roger Glover said it's been an amazing journey for the band.
3: 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And so there was a freedom in the air. Anything went, and people were just experimenting. There was an explosion of creativity. And, you know, if you're a musician, what else do? You play. Some last, some don't. We're very lucky. We're one of the ones that are still around.
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9: U.S. Soccer says Christian Pulisic suffered a microfracture in his right leg when the team was eliminated Monday. He spoke on having to be subbed out after the match.
10: It's just frustrating to end like that, of course, but I, you know, now I have time to rest, so it'll be okay.
9: The U.S. says they will work with Pulisic.

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3: I get up about noon. My day starts with the first promo around 3:30. The band sound checks at 3 o'clock. I don't really sound check anymore, only because I save my voice. Then we go right into radio, which can be in upwards from 30 to 60 people in one radio meet and greet. Then we go into our fan club, which is Shinedown Nation. And then you have the workout, and then you have a schedule where if you've got any other press that you have to do during the day, you got to eat somewhere in between that time. And then you got an hour and a half performance, and then we get off stage and we sign for 200 people a night. So we work, man.
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1: I woke up this morning and I just felt so grateful for everything. I mean, grateful to be alive, grateful to be exactly where I am. I give and receive love every day. I feel creatively vibrant. I have great friends. I feel like I'm capable of giving a lot to the world. And ultimately, that's all I really care about is just giving.
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94HJY, your home of rock and roll. It's Kevin in for Doug and Jen. If you miss them, believe me, I do too. They'll be back on Monday. It's a long day for me. I'm on the Paul and Al show, and now I'm doing this. I'm not going to complain. I know you people work a lot harder than I do. You actually work. This is pretty cushy gig I got here, so I'll shut up.

0: 94 HJY for one more time this week on the Paul and Al Show. Tomorrow morning, they've got a pair of tickets you could win to see Stained live at Mohegan Sun Arena on September 3rd. They'll do that right around 7:35. You got to tune in, got to be caller number 9 in order to win. Also, Stump the DJ highlights, 6:05 and 7:40. Kevin in for Doug and Jen, about to wrap up the Thursday edition, and I'll be back here tomorrow. 94 HJY.
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94 HJY, your home of rock and roll. So right here we got the tune Everlong by Foo Fighters. Everlong would be a great name for like an erectile dysfunction pill. For those people who hear the commercials that say if you, you know, experience an erection lasting more than 3 hours and they say, I want more than that. I want more. I want it to last forever. I want to be Everlong. Because you never know when, you know, an opportunity might present itself. 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

0: 94HJY, your home of rock and roll. And you, like me, have probably heard Welcome to the Jungle, you know, more times than you can count. And we may have been singing part of it wrong this whole time. So during the bridge, Axl Rose sings, "And when you're high, you never want to come down." And then that next line is the one I guess we've always probably heard as "so down, so down, so down." Well, according to a photo of the band's like onstage teleprompter, the lyric is actually "suck down, suck down, suck down." So it's actually not the word "so" after all. I hate when I have been missinging the wrong lyrics for like ever. And I'm like, no, they clearly are saying them. And then you hear it after someone corrects you and you listen to the song and you're like, oh, they were saying that the whole time. It's like you have like that aha moment.
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